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Mother Earth gave us everything we need. Air, nature, water. We created something that allows us to unite with Mother Nature through emotions and mysterious energy. Music is this energy. Everything you need today is an open mind and heart to learn new sounds. Ladies and gentlemen, please welcome Extra Energy Radio Show with 4JTN Around.

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where time stands still, where music lights up the darkness and every heartbeat moves as one. A gateway opens to a limitless experience, a force that transcends borders, a sonic journey that unites us all. Prepare to raise your energy, because the moment has arrived.

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Thank you for sharing your energy for trance music. We will be back in 7 days to be together. 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

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Get ready, baby. Come on, come on, come on, come on, come on.

0: This is Jordache Grant. Thank you to all of the listeners that tune into Smooth Jazz Club every day all around the world. Keep listening, baby.
1: 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Thank you guys so much for all your

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gentlemen, may I have your attention, please? It's time for the final countdown.